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My childhood was lovers, rock, rhythm and blues, dancehall. Man used to go bonkers at Conkers, Pugs and playing marbles. Love British Bulldog, hide and seek and pass the parcel. Street fighter, around the time that righty played for Arsenal. 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
1: 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You know the thing, said this is busy signal as I watch you now. Big up. 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
1: 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You mean? 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
2: 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We're not going nowhere. Whenever they are late, we're always there soon. Thank you, Jaya Rice, Croydon in the morning. Oh yes, you keep us sheltered like a awning out there.
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Girl, I got the march on. 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Living single like Maxine. I'ma have a singing like Coco. In the

0: Here at Croydon FM, we're on the lookout for DJs and presenters. 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
1: Well, I'm me, I'm the youth, we're saying cutie, cutie. 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

Yeah. 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
1: Prime Minister faces his first grilling in the Commons since former Health Secretary Wes Streeting stepped down and Andy Burnham launched his by-election campaign. Mr. Streeting is expected to make his resignation speech in the Commons after claiming there was a lack of direction in the government. But Sir Keir Starmer insists he's getting on with the job and says he's not going anywhere. Elsewhere, the government are being urged to focus on how it will reduce food prices in supermarkets. The British Retail Consortium say retailers are facing a combination of rising energy and commodity bills due to the Iran war and rising costs from domestic policy. It's reported the Treasury has asked supermarkets to limit some food prices in exchange for lifting some regulations. Don Swinney will be sworn in as Scottish First Minister once again today after the SNP won 58 seats in this month's election. He says he's determined to get on with the job, with a focus on securing another independence referendum and tackling the cost of living. He says his party will always be on Scotland's side. Around 1,000 self-employed workers contributed six-figure sums into personal pension pots. That's according to figures from HM Revenue and Customs, which shows the top 25 super contributors put in an average of just over £300,000 in 2023 and 2024. Will Bryant from Money at Plum says this is a wake-up call.
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take. 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Kiss on the lips right before breakfast. Copping Van Cleef with the extras. 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

It's always kind of funny how you find out how they're coping. So he asked me how I'm coping, and I asked him if he noticed. I said, listen, boy, I'm focused. I said,

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1: Prime Minister faces his first grilling in the Commons since former Health Secretary Wes Streeting stepped down and Andy Burnham launched his by-election campaign. Mr. Streeting is expected to make his resignation speech in the Commons after claiming there was a lack of direction in the government. But Keir Starmer insists he's getting on with the job and says he's not going anywhere. Elsewhere, the government are being urged to focus on how it will reduce food prices in supermarkets. The British Retail Consortium say retailers are facing a combination of rising energy and commodity bills due to the Iran war and rising costs from domestic policy. It's reported the Treasury has asked supermarkets to limit some food prices in exchange for lifting some regulations. John Swinney will be sworn in as Scottish First Minister once again today after the SNP won 58 seats in this month's election. He says he's determined to get on with the job, with a focus on securing another independence referendum and tackling the cost of living. He says his party will always be on Scotland's side. Around 1,000 self-employed workers contributed six-figure sums into personal pension pots. That's according to figures from HM Revenue and Customs, which shows the top 25 super contributors put in an average of just over £300,000 in 2023 and 2024. Will Bryant from Money at Plum says this is a wake-up call.
2: When you're employed, you get the pension payments put in by your employer through auto-enrolment. But when you're self-employed, the responsibility lies with you. You don't pay your future self, you're going to face a big problem when you come to your retirement.
1: And Arsenal are Premier League champions. Here's some of the scenes outside the Emirates last night. Manchester City's draw with Bournemouth last night confirmed the title for the Gunners, their first in over two decades. They'll formally be presented with the trophy on Sunday when they take on Crystal Palace. For On Radio News Hub, I'm Frankie Hersine.
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1: 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I'm going to talk about Croydon. You know the thing, said this is busy signal as I watch you now. Big up. 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
2: Sounds of the sounds of the sounds of the sounds of the sounds of the sounds of the sounds of the sounds of the sounds of the sounds of the sounds of the sounds of the sounds of the sounds of the sounds of the sounds of the sounds of the sounds of the sounds of the sounds of the sounds of the sounds of the sounds of the sounds of the sounds of the sounds of the sounds of the sounds of the sounds of the sounds of the sounds of the sounds of the sounds of the sounds of the sounds of the sounds of the sounds of the sounds of the sounds of the sounds of the sounds of the sounds of the sounds of the sounds of the sounds of the sounds of the sounds of the sounds of the sounds of the sounds of the sounds of the sounds of the sounds of the sounds of the sounds of the sounds of the sounds of the sounds of the sounds of the sounds of the sounds of the sounds of the sounds of the sounds of the sounds of the sounds of the sounds of the sounds of the sounds of the sounds of the sounds of the sounds of the sounds of the sounds of the sounds of the soun

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1: The Prime Minister faces his first grilling in the Commons since former Health Secretary Wes Streeting stepped down and Andy Burnham launched his by-election campaign. Mr. Streeting is expected to make his resignation speech in the Commons after claiming there was a lack of direction in the government. But Keir Starmer insists he's getting on with the job and says he's not going anywhere. Elsewhere, the government are being urged to focus on how it will reduce food prices in supermarkets. The British Retail Consortium say retailers are facing a combination of rising energy and commodity bills due to the Iran war and rising costs from domestic policy. It's reported the Treasury has asked supermarkets to limit some food prices in exchange for lifting some regulations. Don Swinney will be sworn in as Scottish First Minister once again today after the SNP won 58 seats in this month's election. He says he's determined to get on with the job, with a focus on securing another independence referendum and tackling the cost of living. He says his party will always be on Scotland's side. Around 1,000 self-employed workers contributed six-figure sums into personal pension pots. That's according to figures from HM Revenue and Customs, which shows the top 25 super contributors put in an average of just over £300,000 in 2023 and 2024. Will Bryant from Money at Plum says this is a wake-up call.
2: When you're employed, you get the pension payments put in by your employer through auto-enrolment. But when you're self-employed, the responsibility lies with you. If you don't pay your future self, you're going to face a big problem when you come to your retirement.
1: And Arsenal are Premier League champions. Here's some of the scenes outside the Emirates last night. Manchester City's draw with Bournemouth last night confirmed the title for the Gunners, their first in over two decades. They'll formally be presented with the trophy on Sunday when they take on Crystal Palace. For On Radio News Hub, I'm Frankie Hersine.
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1: A number of measures are being introduced to try and tackle the rising cost of living resulting from the Iran war, including relaxing sanctions on Russia. Ben Mansay says more.
2: The government have issued a new licence allowing Russian oil refined in other countries to be imported to the UK to try and keep fuel prices down. It comes as drivers face record high petrol prices and experts warn they could climb even higher. The Treasury are also reportedly offering incentives to keep the price of basic food items like eggs and bread down as retailers grapple with rising energy costs and the government's domestic policies.
1: Meanwhile, inflation eased to 2.8% in April, down from 33% in March. Chancellor Rachel Reeves says the measures she's taken have kept it down, but economists say it's likely to come back up in the summer. Bukayo Saka has hit back at Arsenal's critics, saying they're not laughing at us anymore as the club celebrate their first Premier League title in 22 years. The title was confirmed after Manchester City drew against Bournemouth last night. Thousands of fans gathered outside the Emirates Stadium to toast the club's success by lighting fireworks and flares. Arsenal have been runners-up in the league for the last three seasons. Elsewhere in football, Southampton will find out the results of their appeal against the decision to expel them from the Championship playoff final today. The EFL say staff spied on multiple clubs throughout the season, including semi-final opponents Middlesbrough. As it stands, they will take Southampton's place against Hull on Saturday. We're being warned that the British way of life is at risk due to worsening climate extremes. The Climate Change Committee says the government should consider measures like putting air conditioning in hospitals and moving school term dates to avoid students taking exams in the summer heat. And a new documentary about singer Kylie Minogue is out on Netflix today. It covers all parts of the Aussie pop icon's life, including her battle with breast cancer. That's the latest from Radio News Hub. I'm Lisa Darvall.
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1: 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Stay in touch, stay in tune. We're not going nowhere. We're never there late, we're always there soon. Thank you, Jaya Rice, Croydon in the morning. Oh yes, you keep us sheltered like a awning. Out there.
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ad-lib ting. Herrera and Hobbs from my Maghreb ting. 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No Tinder, I'll slide when I match this ting. 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

0: came to mind. You came to mind. Of all those hearts in the world, you came to mind. You came to mind.
1: Got your face as my background, counting the days till you're back round. It started as a sweet nothing, now I'm shocked at what would be coming. Never thought you would acknowledge me, but I know how to speak to you properly. Every day we converse with honesty. You broke my matrix, you're the anomaly. I met you on a train, couple weeks passed and it's never been the same. In the instant you put a message in my brain, held back a bit and now I'm ready to proclaim. Never will refrain, chemistry's in another lane. From the second you came into my domain, I know your thoughts on intimacy. Kinda gassed when you're thinking of me.
0: Of

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Feeling kinda posh with our green tea. Binge watch a Breaking Bad series. Eating chicken till our hands feel greasy. With a bottle of wine for hydration. Early shift, I walk you to the station. But now it's Stockwell stargazing. And I'll be there stroking your hair when you awaken. But some nights

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1: A number of measures are being introduced to try and tackle the rising cost of living resulting from the Iran war, including relaxing sanctions on Russia. Ben Mansay says more.
2: The government have issued a new licence allowing Russian oil refined in other countries to be imported to the UK to try and keep fuel prices down. It comes as drivers face record high petrol prices and experts warn they could climb even higher. The Treasury are also reportedly offering incentives to keep the price of basic food items like eggs and bread down as retailers grapple with rising energy costs and the government's domestic policies.
1: Meanwhile, inflation eased to 2.8% in April, down from 33% in March. Chancellor Rachel Reeves says the measures she's taken have kept it down, but economists say it's likely to come back up in the summer. Bukayo Saka has hit back at Arsenal's critics, saying they're not laughing at us anymore as the club celebrate their first Premier League title in 22 years. The title was confirmed after Manchester City drew against Bournemouth last night. Thousands of fans gathered outside the Emirates Stadium to toast the club's success by lighting fireworks and flares. Arsenal have been runners-up in the league for the last three seasons. Elsewhere in football, Southampton will find out the results of their appeal against the decision to expel them from the Championship playoff final today. The EFL say staff spied on multiple clubs throughout the season, including semi-final opponents Middlesbrough. As it stands, they will take Southampton's place against Hull on Saturday. We're being warned that the British way of life is at risk due to worsening climate extremes. The Climate Change Committee says the government should consider measures like putting air conditioning in hospitals and moving school term dates to avoid students taking exams in the summer heat. And a new documentary about singer Kylie Minogue is out on Netflix today. It covers all parts of the Aussie pop icon's life, including her battle with breast cancer. That's the latest from Radio News Hub. I'm Lisa Darvall.
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1: 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Can you hear me? 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
1: A number of measures are being introduced to try and tackle the rising cost of living resulting from the Iran war, including relaxing sanctions on Russia. Ben Mansay says more.
2: The government have issued a new licence allowing Russian oil refined in other countries to be imported to the UK to try and keep fuel prices down. It comes as drivers face record high petrol prices and experts warn they could climb even higher. The Treasury are also reportedly offering incentives to keep the price of basic food items like eggs and bread down as retailers grapple with rising energy costs and the government's domestic policies.
1: Meanwhile, inflation eased to 2.8% in April, down from 33% in March. Chancellor Rachel Reeves says the measures she's taken have kept it down, but economists say it's likely to come back up in the summer. Bukayo Saka has hit back at Arsenal's critics, saying they're not laughing at us anymore as the club celebrate their first Premier League title in 22 years. The title was confirmed after Manchester City drew against Bournemouth last night. Thousands of fans gathered outside the Emirates Stadium to toast the club's success by lighting fireworks and flares. Arsenal have been runners-up in the league for the last three seasons. Elsewhere in football, Southampton will find out the results of their appeal against the decision to expel them from the Championship playoff final today. The EFL say staff spied on multiple clubs throughout the season, including semi-final opponents Middlesbrough. As it stands, they will take Southampton's place against Hull on Saturday. We're being warned that the British way of life is at risk due to worsening climate extremes. The Climate Change Committee says the government should consider measures like putting air conditioning in hospitals and moving school term dates to avoid students taking exams in the summer heat. And a new documentary about singer Kylie Minogue is out on Netflix today. It covers all parts of the Aussie pop icon's life, including her battle with breast cancer. That's the latest from Radio News Hub. I'm Lisa Darvall.
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I'ma trap it out one way or another. Yeah. One thing about love, they say it's blind. No matter where you're from, though, you're gonna bump into it one day. True.

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1: 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I'm going to talk about Cryder. You know the thing said, this is busy signal as I watch you now. Big up. Keep the music blasting.
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1: An increase in fuel duty planned for September has been scrapped. That's what the Prime Minister Keir Starmer told MPs during Prime Minister's questions. It comes as the government has relaxed sanctions on Russian oil to try and combat record high fuel prices here in the UK. A new licence allows for the import of jet fuel and diesel refined in third countries and will be in place indefinitely. But Shadow Business Secretary Andrew Griffith says it's the wrong decision.
2: It seems to have come from nowhere. No explanation to Parliament, no consultation, and frankly, I think better of the British people, and I think Keir Starmer has let them down with this unethical, immoral decision.
1: Meanwhile, inflation's fallen to its lowest level for more than a year. The rate by which things go up in price was at 2.8% last month, down from 3.3% in March. But economists say the impact of the Iran war isn't showing yet. William Ellis from the think tank the IPPR says a temporary cap on household energy bills could prevent that.
3: The first thing is obviously you protect households. They're not having as much of a hit from energy bills, but you're also stopping the Bank of England from having to increase interest rates as much, because by capping prices lower, you're mechanically making inflation lower. So actually you get quite a big benefit from that and it can protect the economy quite well.
1: Next, MPs have written to Channel 4 and Ofcom over their response to sexual assault allegations made on Married at First Sight UK. It's been reported that three women made complaints against their on-screen husbands. Channel 4 says prompt and appropriate action was taken at the time. Young drivers are being told to stay clear of buying car insurance through social media sites. So-called ghost broking scammers deliberately target young people with less experience buying insurance. And Arsenal will parade their Premier League trophy around Islington on May 31st. The Gunners secured their first league title for more than 20 years yesterday when Manchester City failed to beat Bournemouth. That's the latest from Radio News Hub. I'm Tanita Sims.
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3: 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You are now tuned in to the Sound Dimension Show on the Big Bad Croydon FM. We're going to kick off things right. The sun's trying to peek through. I can tell it's trying to come out. Yeah, the sun is trying to do its job, but I know it's been held back by the clouds. But don't worry, you already know when you tune into the show, we're going to bring you the vibes and energy each and every time. So what we're going to do now, we're going to start off with this track here, Wookie on the Buttons and Lane, Mark Grant with the vocals, track entitled Live On. Little sing-along for you, Taking Sounds.

0: Guys, let me know what you're up to. What you got planned for the weekend. You could write in to any of the DJs on Croydon FM. That's right. You might not be able to be in the studio with us, but you can definitely get a shout out. You can definitely hear from us.
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Like I say every time when it's that nice, you have got to play it twice. Big up Liquid Deep on this one, DJ Spen and Gary Huge. Love this track. You've probably heard it from the show before. Track entitled Angel. Taking Sounds.

say every time, and it's that nice. You have got to play it twice. Big up Ralph Gum on this mix here. Brucey with the vocals, track entitled Your Kiss. This one is a banger. Taking Sounds. That's right, that's how we're feeling. Nothing but sing along. So I hope you got the memo. Hope you wanted the vocals. Because there is most definitely one of these tracks here that you must sing along to. And personally, this one right here warrants all of the vocal power.

Yes, yes, yes. Big up my brother, my friend, DJ Magic Mart. Don't worry, if you haven't heard his name yet, you definitely will. We're going to run some of your rhythms, don't worry. From 3 o'clock, you know it's power hour.

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1: It's reported that the Treasury are offering supermarkets incentives to try and keep the price of basic foods like eggs, bread and milk down. That could include easing packaging policies and delaying costly changes to healthy food rules. It's as retailers face increased energy costs stemming from the Iran war and the soaring costs from the government's domestic policies. Elsewhere, the government have relaxed sanctions on Russian oil to try and combat record high fuel prices here in the UK. A new licence allows for the import of jet fuel and diesel refined in third countries and will be in place indefinitely. Initially, the UK had blocked Russian oil refined in other countries to stop money from going to the Kremlin. The Prime Minister is facing his first day back in the Commons since his potential challengers begun to make their moves against him. Health Secretary Wes Streeting is also expected to make his resignation speech today after saying the government lacked direction. Meanwhile, Andy Burnham's been confirmed as Labour's candidate to stand in the Makerfield by-election. HMRC figures show that around 1,000 self-employed people saved away six-figure sums into personal pension pots. Among the top 25 entrepreneurs, the average sum put in over the last tax year was just over $300,000. Will Bryant from the money app Plum says it's a wake-up call for other self-employed people to start saving.
2: The earlier you start it, the more powerful it will be because that money has a much longer time to be invested and benefit from the returns that the stock market can give you.
1: And they've finally managed to do it. Arsenal are Premier League champions once again. Here's the scenes outside the Emirates last night.
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1: The title was confirmed after Manchester City drew with Bournemouth last night, and the Gunners will be presented with the trophy at Crystal Palace on Sunday. 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I'm Frankie Hersine.
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And if you've been here before, we like to call this segment of the show Power Hour, where we really get mixy. Start playing a few more underground bits and pieces. Stuff you may not have heard, stuff that you need to hear. This one by Afrocentric Records, track entitled Soldiers.

Make yourself up lucky each and every time. But this one right here, by the talented Umi Rago. Track entitled Temple Run.

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Like I say every time, when it's that nice, you have got to play it twice. Big up to Bobby London on this one, track entitled Liberian Girl. Taking sounds.

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Track entitled Talking Drum. And big up European 305 for the track before. Bacardi Yardi.

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We got the mad one on this one. Track entitled Show My Love. Absolute banger. The vocals, yeah, this one here, it's a beautiful piece of work. We got mad one each and every time. Guys, if you know the words, you know what to do. 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

0: Yeah, I couldn't help myself. 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Like I said, big up to Scotty D on this one. Track entitled Vicious.
1: Brand new!
0: Taking sounds.

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Big up the Magic Mart on this one. The track entitled Rhythm is a Dancer. I'm telling you, this guy provides nothing but fire. 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

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And it's true what they say. Time flies when you

guys, if you're not already, make sure you follow me on the socials, yeah? Dre underscore K-A-Y underscore DJ. 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But if I don't see you then, I will catch you guys next week. 2 till 4. 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

0: have even forgotten about. Sure, we'll throw in the classics you love, but expect to hear those underrated bangers of the past that you just won't hear anywhere else. 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
4: 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We never hate. We just do things to keep us great. Can you hear me? Good.

0: Audio check one, three.
1: Three, four.
0: We're knocking at the door. Welcome, sir.
1: How are you?
0: I'm not too bad. The sun's trying to make its way out through the clouds, so hopefully it will do.
1: Trust me, the sounds you provide, it doesn't even matter if it's raining, sleeting or anything. It's always going to feel vibrant.
0: I hear you. Good show?
1: Very good show. I enjoyed myself.
0: Yeah, I could hear from the first couple of 15 minutes when you was getting into it, your little soft approach.
1: Yeah. You know what? I'll be honest with you. I was trying to coach the sun out because it was just trying to make a little appearance. It was doing a little cameo. I wanted more of a fuller feature.
0: Okay, no problem. So, it's Wednesday. 2 to 4 is gone. Sound Dimension. Now it's time for Reggae Rockers. Thank you, sir, for warming the seat for me.
1: No problem, sir. Take him away.
0: I will do. And walk in God's path, my man.
1: Stay blessed, sir. Take care.
0: Thank you.

not the DJ, sorry, the producers from the 80s. So we're looking at some of those prominent producers from the 80s.

0: They were celebrated yesterday. We're going to talk a little bit about that gentleman early on in the show. So this is the number if you want to get involved.
1: WhatsApp the studio now for shouts on 074 946 9698.

And I did say at the beginning of the show, we're talking about people's birthday. We're going to talk about people's birthdays and tell them, tell you, the listeners, about some of the artists that we're going to feature. And today, we're not so much featuring the artist, but we're paying tribute to, I suppose, a freedom fighter, Malcolm X. His birthday was yesterday, born 1925 in, I think it was Oklahoma, Nebraska, from Grenadian parents, so some form of the Caribbean. One of the most influential people with regard to black rights. He was a freedom fighter, and I mean fighter. Malcolm X was a person known for, I suppose, a little bit of a violence with regard to his message, not like Martin Luther King. But we're going to play something to honour and tribute to this young gentleman. Assassinated in 1965. The revolutionary Malcolm X. This is Dennis Brown. Welcome to Reggae Rockers. Welcome to the heart, the home of good reggae music.

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0: Kamek celebrating their birthday. Yesterday was Grace Jones.
1: When a business is where them come from, you know. Is it from them come
0: Jamaica
1: from?
0: Celebrates his Labor Day this coming Saturday. Welcome Jamaica, welcome Canada, welcome USA. 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

Salutations to our pioneers, our trailblazers and our icons. Some are producers, some are singers, some are players of instruments. But we do that each and every Wednesday just after 4:30. So we're going to play something from the producers from the 80s. Now the first one we're going to play is a producer by the name of Leval Alfonso Thompson, better known to you and I as Linval Thompson. First started out as a singer, but kind of caught his niche with regard to producing. And this is one of his songs. I'm sure you know it.

Bulk of his music was released in the UK via Greensleeves Records. And save me, oh Lord, from gunman. And sadly, standing over me with their guns. He passed in 1999 in the UK. People are gonna feel it. He shout out, we all are revealing it. Who's next on the list? It has to be the Rhythm Twins, doesn't it? Sly Dunbar, Robbie Shakespeare. Listen to me. Teamed up in the 80s, brought to you the Taxi Rhythm, also brought to you the Unlimited Taxi. Worked with Gregory, Dennis, Junior Delgado, Aina Komozi. Listen.

Sly was in the Revolutionaries band. Robbie was in the Aggravators band. They teamed up and the rest is history. Hits local and international.

the root, the core, and the foundation of reggae music. Now, before Sly and Robbie started to do their own productions, they used to work heavily with the next producer I'm going to feature for you. First Gabe Tenor saw his break in 1984. From Waterhouse, Kingston, Jamaica, I bring to you the producer by the name of... George Pang from the Powerhouse.

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2: 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Leave it right where you got it. Marcia Griffiths said that.

Hey, let's put on the record back here, so before me just cut off your broadcast and trim off your roll for you. Come, I mean, let's get into the record then, and start because it sounds.

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1: It's reported that the Treasury are offering supermarkets incentives to try and keep the price of basic foods like eggs, bread and milk down. That could include easing packaging policies and delaying costly changes to healthy food rules. It's as retailers face increased energy costs stemming from the Iran war and the soaring costs from the government's domestic policies. Elsewhere, the government have relaxed sanctions on Russian oil to try and combat record high fuel prices here in the UK. A new licence allows for the import of jet fuel and diesel refined in third countries and will be in place indefinitely. Initially, the UK had blocked Russian oil refined in other countries to stop money from going to the Kremlin. The Prime Minister is facing his first day back in the Commons since his potential challengers begun to make their moves against him. Health Secretary Wes Streeting is also expected to make his resignation speech today after saying the government lacked direction. Meanwhile, Andy Burnham has been confirmed as Labour's candidate to stand in the Makerfield by-election. HMRC figures show that around 1,000 self-employed people saved away six-figure sums into personal pension pots. Among the top 25 entrepreneurs, the average sum put in over the last tax year was just over $300,000. Will Bryant from the money app Plum says it's a wake-up call for other self-employed people to start saving.
2: The earlier you start it, the more powerful it will be because that money has a much longer time to be invested and benefit from the returns that the stock market can give you.
1: And they've finally managed to do it. Arsenal are Premier League champions once again. Here's the scenes outside the Emirates last night.
3: Enjoy the fireworks.
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1: The title was confirmed after Manchester City drew with Bournemouth last night, and the Gunners will be presented with the trophy at Crystal Palace on Sunday. That's the latest from Radio News Hub. I'm Frankie Hersine.
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0: Hey, Rockout's family, someone like you needs someone like me, that's the good life. Boy, hey, let's play on the beach, stand on your feet, good life. Rockout's crew, I have to show, let's make it sweet, good life. Boy, that's all we need, you plus me, that's a good life. Good life, good vibes. Cyrus Ryder representing Rockers all the while. Alex J.
1: My baby said to me, Lord, oh, give me a good, good, good, good, good, good, good, good, good, good, good, good, good, good, good, good, good, good, good, good, good, good, good, good, good, good, good, good, good, good, good, good, good, good, good, good, good, good, good, good, good, good, good, good, good, good, good, good, good, good, good, good, good, good, good, good, good, good, good, good, good, good, good, good, good, good, good, good, good, good, good, good, good, good, good, good, good, good, good, good, good, good, good, good, good, good, good, good, good, good, good, good, good, good, good, good, good, good, good, good, good, good, good, good, good, good, good, good, good, good, good, good, good, good, good, good, good, good, good, good, good, good, good, good, good, good, good, good, good, good, good, good, good, good, good, good, good, good, good, good, good, good, good, good, good, good, good, good, good, good, good, good, good, good, good, good, good, good, good, good, good, good, good, good, good, good, good, good, good, good, good, good, good, good, good, good, good, good, good, good, good, good, good, good, good, good, good,

The next song I'm going to feature is from a young lady that I've got high, high hopes and respect for, Lila Ica, taken from her forthcoming album. When I say forthcoming, the album's already been released. It's called Treasure Self Love. This is a duet with her and, I should say, Lila Ica and the artist Her. Last one before we have our reggae's got soul. Play the soul, pop, R&B, and then play the reggae cut off.

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Daniel, Tracy, Manila. It's Wednesday. It's a party time.

Just got some time to tell you who's celebrating their birthday this week as well. You know, we look from Sunday through to Saturday. So we talked about Malcolm X and Grace Jones, who celebrated their birthday yesterday, the 19th.

the Motown classic. So my artist was born on the 13th of July 1950 in the parish of St. Catherine, Jamaica. Was a former member of the Cimarrons from 1973 until the early 80s. Embarked on a solo career in the early 80s. And is best known for their Lovers Rock songs released

I don't know how you can make a fruit sound so delicious and sexy. But this young lady happens to do that. Happy birthday goes out to Janine, who celebrates her birthday on the 23rd of May.

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Keisha and Cindy somewhere in South London.

0: Anyway.
1: I was born to be free. And we are all Gandali, Gandali. Alex J, you are all Gandali, Gandali. But tell them we are all Gandali, Gandali. And whoever eyes they will see. Make it play Alex J, reggae rocker.
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0: Itana, who celebrates her birthday on the 22nd of May. I was just trying to look out the window to see what the weather's like, and in came Nicolas Cage. Either he broke out of prison or he's wearing his pajamas. I'm not sure which one it was.
1: I like the second option. The pajamas sounds way better. Appreciate it. Appreciate it.
0: How are you, sir?
1: I'm all good. I was just comfy, man. Like, it's been a long night.
0: Okay.
1: If you didn't know, I know this.
0: I don't want to know. If you talk about that on your show, don't bring that.
1: Are you sure?
0: Don't bring that negative energy.
1: You know what I'm
0: going to
1: say?
0: I know what you're going to say.
1: Okay.
0: All right. Let's talk about the R&B sessions.
1: Yes, sir. I'm up next. I'm playing happy songs because I'm very happy.
0: Okay.
1: Because. Can I just, thank you.
0: Okay.
1: Arsenal won the league last
0: night.
1: Did
0: they? I didn't know. You surprised me.
1: Yeah.
0: Everywhere I go, I see somebody wearing one of those shirts.
1: So listen, Quaden FM, we're all London today. South London, North London, we're all one. If you're an Arsenal fan, you want to stay locked in. If you're not, still locked in, because it's just going to be good vibes. We're celebrating today.
0: Okay, whose birthday is it?
1: It's Arsenal's birthday.
0: Yeah, 22 years, yeah? Okay, all right, no problem.
1: Yeah!

0: feel.
1: Barry, I fully endorse what you say.
0: Things are exactly where.
1: And I'm feeling the pressure like how you are. So one more for me, then I'm out of here. So if you can't be good, be careful. If you can't be careful, don't get caught. Until our two eyes meet, until you hear from me again, Alex J saying, have a safe, wonderful week, whatever you're doing. Enjoy the bank holiday and rave like

0: 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Truth Bar London. Your moment, your truth.
1: I never thought of myself as the giver. 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
2: Yeah. Had to play one of my favorite songs back in the day. You see, back in my day, when I was a little boy supporting Arsenal. Yo, I can't lie, if you can't tell what I'm going to be like tonight for this show, I think I've mentioned Arsenal about 5 times already, so you already know what type of mood I'm in. Croydon FM, what's good? It's your boy Nicholas K. R&B Sessions, aka Happy Sessions, for tonight's show, because we're just on happy vibes, I won't lie. I'm in the best mood ever today, man. Big up you for tuning in, yeah? I'm here till 8 p.m, so everybody just sit back, relax. It's probably been a long day for you, right? I know. Work is long. Everyone just chill out. If you're in the car, please windows down, volume up. Let me get the show underway, yeah?

0: 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Keep it locked right here.
1: 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This is Dizzy Rascal. 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Yeah!
2: We still warming, by the way. We still warming. Shout out to the superstar voices introducing Croydon FM. If you didn't know, that's who we are. It's what we do. 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Also on DABs, also online. You can't avoid us. You can't avoid us. I'm going to give you guys my stories because obviously I was in North London last night. I took the first bus I could find, the first train I could find. I had to get to the Emirates. Who was there? Charge! Get in with me, man. I'm trying to connect to all my Arsenal fans worldwide, local wide, nationwide. Get me? That's the mood I'm on tonight. That's the mood I'm on. Let's go. More R&B.
3: She's just perfect in every kind of way.
2: Nicholas K, I'm here till 8 p.m. Yeah.
3: I don't think I can handle her pain.
2: I wanted to hear a lot from.
3: So messed up and I'm too busy just running my game.
2: I wanted to hear a lot from rival fans today.

0: I been the boss before I recorded Meek's song. 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In the D, my G, he throwing that peace stone. Every
1: one more time
0: that you post, the comments on each one.
1: What I wanted to hear.
2: Typical, ordinary.
1: What I wanted to hear from Bible fans today.
2: Know that I can change the rules.
1: Man United fans.
2: All this time I blamed you cause I know what I'm doing.
1: Chelsea fans.
2: Stepping on your heart again. Relationship ruined.
1: Liverpool fans.
2: I try to change but I'm always out and around in the club.
1: Chelsea fans.

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0: You're perfect, but it's close enough. 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
1: it. You know the chorus is a reminder.
0: And I can win, I swear to Bobby with me.
1: I'll wait for it.
0: Two steps ahead of me, getting too ahead of myself so much to the point that I might have started slowing up, man. Still losing jobs for extra 10 years, still figuring out how.

Leto said they won't give a f- if I'm a singing star, cause this some immigration sh- police didn't even bring the charges. Thinking it's time to make shake whenever I reach the states. Building our future if I ever feel I need escape. Locked in the stool, making sure I don't throw these keys away. Grateful I can see today. The time is of the essence, so f- you gotta just do it fearful. Used to bring the pocket knife to walk the quick trip through the school, yeah. Reminisce with about the dumb sh- we be doing years for, but we still not in the clear, boy. Look, cousin picking up bad habits, bring me the tears, boy. Thinking how far should a champion go before I bring home the trophy. 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I'm 2 weeks sober just to test it on my vessel at most. 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
1: I think we're getting warm. Well, I think we're warm now. If you didn't know, Drake, Iceman dropped last week and two other albums.
2: Yeah.
1: Let me get to my Drake bag real quick.

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3: 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Hey.

0: 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Why don't we try slowing it down a bit?
1: With Nicholas K, you gotta press play.
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0: Lord. I can't ever play this song and not pull it. It's Drake, it's doing it wrong. It's Nicolas K doing it right. It's Croydon, it's 97.8 FM.
1: When a good thing goes bad, it's not the end of the world. 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

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If you didn't know, Drake got Stevie Wonder to play the harmonica on this song. 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

0: I'm not even gonna turn it off yet. 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That was crazy. Any Summer Walker fans out there? Who likes Summer Walker? I got something special for you guys.
1: I should've known you weren't all the way in it. I should've known you weren't standing open.
0: Yo,
1: have I waited
0: it's
1: for
0: it's Nicholas K. I do R&B for real. I'm him.
1: I would've been
0: every single Wednesday.
1: Losing my mind.
0: 6 p.m. to 8 p.m.
1: Playing with my time.
0: It's good vibes, heartbreak song.
1: I need all of it back and then say-

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1: 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Yeah. 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
1: 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It's Jamie Foxx, Justin Timberlake, so up there. 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
0: We still celebrating. Big up the Arsenal fans worldwide. You know
2: you looking at a winner, winner.
0: You know you looking at a winner. You know it. 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
1: We so up there.
0: It's Nicolas K. It's Quaid.

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1: With Nicholas K, you gotta press play.
2: All right, we've had a good time tonight. Shout out to everyone that's been locked in with me tonight. Shout out to my Arsenal fans that's been locked in with me tonight. And if you're not an Arsenal fan but you've been locked in, I still appreciate you. I still love you. I came in today's show with too much energy, with a lot of energy, and I had to bring it. Why not? The sun is still out as I speak. It's almost 8 p.m. and the sun is still out. Wow! Thank you. Keep it locked to me. I'm on Instagram, yeah? It's Nicholas K, N-I-C-H-O-L-A-S. That's how you spell Nicholas, just with a H in the middle. It's K-X-Y, all one word. Please, keep it locked to me here, yeah? I got my boy Silco up next. He's gonna spin the tune. He always brings a vibe. That's my guy. I had a cracking show, so if you want to listen back to it, I'm on Mixcloud. 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

0: Guess how I'm leaving you guys tonight, though.
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0: 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Stay in touch, stay in tune. We're not going nowhere. We're never there late, we're always there soon. Thank you, Jaya Rice, Croydon in the morning. Oh yes, you keep us sheltered like a awning. Out there!
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3: The fuel duty freeze has been extended until the end of the year. A 5 pence increase on a litre was due to be introduced in September. The announcement comes as the government's embroiled in a row about the use of Russian oil in the UK. Ministers have been accused of relaxing sanctions after diesel and jet fuel will be available here as long as it's refined in a third country. Trade Minister Chris Bryant insists it's a temporary measure.
4: We are not loosening any sanctions. The sanctions from today are tougher than they were yesterday. They're tougher than they were a month ago, and by the end of the year they will be even tougher, because we want to make sure that Russia doesn't prosper and doesn't prosper in its battle with Ukraine.
3: But Liberal Democrat leader Sir Ed Davey thinks ministers should look for an alternative.
5: I'm really worried, because we need to support Ukraine in their fight against Russia. And I think we should be looking at a whole range of ideas, for example, seizing Russian assets so we can help our country and help Ukraine.
3: An RAF jet was repeatedly and dangerously intercepted by Russian jets last month over the Black Sea. The Russian Su-35 fighter approached the British surveillance aircraft, getting close enough to trigger its emergency systems. A father has described his unbearable grief after his three daughters died in the sea off Brighton Beach. Jane Adetero, Christina Waters and Rebecca Waters, all in their 30s, died in the tragedy last week. Their father Joseph says his daughters were a beautiful light that filled our family with happiness and love. Wes Streeting has warned Labour it risks losing the fight against nationalism. He's addressed the Commons after quitting as Health Secretary.
6: I left the government because we are in the fight of our lives against nationalism. And it is a fight that we are currently losing. Unless we change course, we risk handing the keys of number 10 to reform.
3: And temperatures are set to rise as high as 30 degrees Celsius over the bank holiday weekend. That's the latest from Radio News Hub. I'm David Hall.
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0: 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This ain't nothing new. 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
0: You call me for help, you gotta chill. 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

0: of yesteryear. I'll be bringing you timeless hits to vibe to every Thursday from 3 to 5pm. But you see me, I like to do things differently and play you some tunes you may have even forgotten about. Sure, we'll throw in the classics you love, but expect to hear those underrated bangers of the past that you just won't hear anywhere else. Good vibes, throwback anthems, and laid-back chatter that will make your Thursday feel like a Friday. Be sure to join me, Carrera Chanel, right here on Croydon FM. 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
2: Yo. 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